This is Daniel Hope, and I'd like to say a big and warm hello to the listeners of RMF Classic. I wish you all the very best with lots of beautiful music.

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The only punchline is how long it goes. I'm in a song with one descending note. I got nowhere

house. So I found shelter by the river's mouth. And I go swimming till my feet touch ground, till I find something permanent.

This is Daniel Hope, and I'd like to say a big and warm hello to the listeners of RMF Classic. I wish you all the very best with lots of beautiful music.